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1: 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We are the bombastic, romantic, fantastic lover. 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

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Only song you will hear is the beating of my heart. 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

It's awful hard to follow rules when rules are obsolete. 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The science of senility have got to step down. The circus is the purpose and